0: I see you using an old style. 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
1: You know very well.
0: I had forgotten. Will you show me?

0: 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What you got in that bag?
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